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1: Antenne Steiermark. 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
1: When I walk on by, girls be looking like Debbie Fly. 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
2: 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We were invisible.

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